0: Bucket. 21 Paul. 21 Paul, go ahead.
1: Hey, look at that GPS, where you can call, please.

0: Toronto Pike, issue case number, and I'll be 10A with the report.
1: 21 Paul, case number 39628, 39628.

0: Майша, Цхама Байча.
1: Staff, I'm UT on the subject. Copy tonight.
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0: Okay, 21 boy.
1: 21 boy, good.
0: Subject with the console. I'll be 1076 at the risk of traffic.

Alpha, 23 Pump. 22 Ball, good. Secondary CWS unit is on scene. They have the juvenile. They're transporting her to the group home. I'll be 10-8. No report. 10-4.

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0: Rich Grove Drive, I'm Bybee. California passenger 7, Zebra to King, David, is there? Correct, 409.
1: Confirming Alpha is only on the plate, Zebra, David King.
0: 7, Zebra King, David, 409.

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1: Got it.

0: 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Yeah, it's Lindsay Football Stadium on a patrol check. 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
0: 3 SIM RPs with passerby are Main and Allen in Pixley. They think he saw a man following a 12 to 13 year old female with his face covered, and she possibly had a taser in her hand.
1: 33 Paul, correction, 32 Paul, and he's authorized code. I'll be 76 as well.
0: Templar.
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0: Templar. 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

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I'm checking the area of the food center now.

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Myself and 32 Paul will be out with one at Main and Franklin. Possibly masked in the description without a mask. 10-4.

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0: Subject's code 4, there's a responsible for him here. 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
0: Copy. She'll be given the subject a ride. 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

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This RP, Brianna Holkeen, located her stolen 1051 at the Delano PD. We're giving this to CHP. I just want to confirm that's not regarding your earlier traffic.

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0: 2025 Tesla. It's got a lease fee information of belonging to a Tran out of Anaheim. My copy 9 Sam, George Adam, 926.
1: Correction on the plate. It's going to be 9 Sam, Queen Adam, 924.
0: Clear. Current 2025 Lexus, left of Vetterick, out of Bakersfield. Correction, Portobello.
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1: Good.
0: 20 Boy, 1017 Brian Enos, 18900, Avenue 145. He arrived to the job site, and in one of the buildings, he noticed some things have been rearranged. He already went inside, didn't see anyone, but he's requesting a report.
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0: 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Used it, I think that some subjects came in and stole a bunch of meat. We're trying to get further description.
1: 10 for RB 76.
2: By say 680, confirm the suspects are already left.
0: They left in a white Nissan. We have a 28 belonging to an Altima, 2016 Nissan Altima out of Fresno. No name on there.
3: 10-4. I'll also be in route.

0: 20 Roy Chase, number 39687.
1: Mike 8, 3-7. Mike 8, 3-7. Go ahead and put me on the Avenue 200 traffic with the 16-year-old, I'll be 76.
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0: 5680, out with the disabled vehicle. 5680, westbound for Mosa, just east of 65. California 8 Lincoln, Ida Yellow, 395.
1: Copy, Guy Tomlin. I'll be sending with the report. You can show me out with the pleaser.

0: 680. The vehicle's unoccupied. I believe the occupants walked to AMPM. 673 is going to be checking.
1: 10-4, test that clear. Current 07 Toyota belonging to a Marcelino Sanchez. That'll your city.
0: 10-4, it's going to be disabled in the roadway.
1: 10-4.
2: YCS 673, up, yeah, with the subjects. 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
1: 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We will provide phone numbers in the call, but the train and motorists are going to have to contact them and set up payment.
2: 10-4 out of ice.

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0: 673, Colby's Tow, advise a code response.
1: Whitechester 673, just information, the vehicle owner called in via 21. The advisor would respond.

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1: 12-3-7.
0: 3-7, Montavia Robinson is going to be at MPJ of the Tulare PD.
1: Copy, give me the address and I'll be 76 to a residence.

0: 3 semi copied. Stand by, I don't see an address on here.
1: Wait, is that 10 in the morning?

0: 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Copy traffic.
1: Go for 30 Charles.
0: We initially got a medical aid at 151 South Davis. It was for a 41-year-old male having pain in his left arm and back. Then TCAT advised that he is now requesting PCSO for an unknown reason.
1: Tim Barkley.

0: future also information. We have history, extensive history at that address for medical aides and check the welfares for a subject who suffers from mental health issues and is usually code 4 with his family.
1: Copy.
0: And 30 Charles again. TC Fire is requesting you for the abuse or the subject abusing 911 system. We contacted Tulare PD and the address and information for the parents is in the call.
2: Copy, thank you. Go ahead and remove her from us and issue me a case number for you.
0: Your case number is 39693.
2: 39693. 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

20 Charles, can I tell you? Copy traffic. Freddie Martinez, 1781 East Springville Avenue, advising their son, Freddie Martinez Jr., is throwing RPG things in the bedroom. Unknown H&S, negative on weapons.

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0: 5360. 1023. Just information there.
1: I copy that you're 23. Do you 10-9 the rest or so static?
0: 5-6-6-8-0, there's numerous employees on the scene. Making contact.
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0: 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Unknown affiliated.

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1: 30 out of 24.
0: Charles, did I say
1: information? 30 Charles, the patient became aggressive, was requesting pain medication, so EMS and fire have left the scene.
0: 10 fire copy. I'm 23 along with fire.
1: 10 fire.
0: I said 30 copy, you're right.
1: 33.7.

0: 20, Adam. I say, can you redirect for a 415 verbal at the Dollar General on Success Drive?
1: Yeah, I heard.
0: 10-4. You're going to meet with the manager. He tried stopping Mel and a female who were trying to hide items in their car. They're trying to leave in a white Cadillac Escalade. They're at a verbal in the parking lot.
1: 20 out of copy.

0: 我在车上。Lead juvenile was released to her father. Her father was provided with oxygen 10/24/10.
1: Thank you.

0: 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The father was provided with oxygen 10-24-10.
1: Thank you.

0: 20 Adam, copy that. 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
1: 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Is that going to be the one?
0: Favor.
1: It comes back to a clear clear current belonging to a Jose Aguilar out of Park City, Utah. It's a Cadillac Escalade, black in color.
0: Copy. That's a good call.

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2: Okay, so 39714. Wait, 21 Boy,
0: I'll be 76 to call 507. 20 John, I'll be 76 to call 507 as well. You can make me

0: 28, I'm going to be attending with the report, and we'll be in the area for the pursuit THP thing. 10, 20,
1: John. Could be just passing, going eastbound on East Springville. Code 4 to 10 on.
0: Vice, can you contact CHP, find out the nature?
2: CHP did advise they were in a failure to yield, reason for stop unknown, eastbound. D from Plano is ran a red light.

Anthony Charles, we're continuing eastbound on Springville, approaching E6X Drive or South Page.

0: County, Charles 20M. Advice to come back around. I got spikes.
1: Copy. Continuing eastbound on Avenue 146, approaching Road 284. Speed up 60.

0: Continue eastbound, Avenue 146, approaching Road 284.
1: 10-4.
0: Now turning southbound on Road 284, speeds of 20 miles per hour.
1: Copy, southbound Road 284, speeds 20.

0: morning, Charles. Continuing in southbound road 284, approaching highway 190. Looks like we're going to be going westbound now. 22, going eastbound. Up, 1022 that. Going southbound still, road 284.
1: Copy, southbound 284 and 190.
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0: morning, looks like we're coming to the stop at Avenue 138. Disregard, we're going now westbound on Avenue 138, speed of 15.
1: I copy you, westbound 138.

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2: 27-10-4, we're landline with them right now.
3: Still continue westbound on Avenue 138. Speeds up 35.
2: Copy, still westbound Avenue 138, speeds up 35.

0: morning, Charles. Going northbound road 272, approaching avenue 140.
1: Copy email. Northbound road 272, approaching 140.

0: Westbound Avenue 140. Approaching road 265, visa 35.
1: Temper, westbound Avenue 140, approaching 265, speeds at 35. Q72 ICHP is requesting an AOA to the person who's known to drive that vehicle. It's incident 513.
0: Got it.

0: 200 units. So which units trailing in the back here?
1: 20 of them.
0: Yeah, you want to go to 272, look for that back. Favor.
2: Tony Charles, just for information, we're still going westbound on Avenue 140, approaching South Crestview Street, speed to 35.
3: Westbound Avenue 140, southbound, coming up to Crestview, speed to 35.

0: Flight 7, Charles. Speed advised. We're continuing westbound Avenue 140. Very slow speeds now. 20 miles per hour. Approaching Avenue, or approaching South Plano. Except we're going to come to a stop now.
1: I copy. Westbound Avenue 140. Speeds of 20. Approaching Plano.

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1: 20 Charles, traffic.
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775. It's clear. 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

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Tony Charles, Tampa. Six, seven, five, 10-9.

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0: Road 236, Avenue 95. Stand by for plate. Sir, 21 boy. It's going to be an obstructed plate. 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
0: 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He's a Type 2. There were about 6 gang members, male and female, covered at 415. They're now GOA about 15 minutes ago.
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Okay, 2012, I'll be switching back to 3.

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1: 272.
0: Yeah, call 14, I'm 23 in the area, I'll be checking.

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0: You have an RP1 Nava. He's going to be 76 in a white Chevy truck, or he may already be there.
1: Copy. I'm still eastbound on Avenue 2. Going to the Orange Group.
0: Tempo.
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1: Sylvia.
0: Armstrong and Lane Avenue, 9 Tom Yule Henry 261.

0: by Cillian 272.
1: 272.
0: And just confirming there's no address associated for this vehicle.
1: That's correct. No address.
2: 2 South 21 Brahma, the following way to RP.

0: Right, 21 boy.
1: 21 boy.
0: Calls on the 21 with the RP. I'd advise that the C train is possibly south of County Line on Lighter Road. I'll get you tonight.

0: 30 Adam, were you asking for a case number? It was heavy static.
1: Yeah, for case number AOA.
0: Case number for AOA is 39751. 39751.

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1: 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Last assist narrow, so it's Strathmore.
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0: Mike, that's 21-4. 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
0: Ka. It'll be southbound 65 and Scranton, California 5, Robert, Nora, Paul, 778.

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0: 20 Charles Vithalia. Her 27th suspended or revoked. She's code 30 local with prior contacts. Clearing CIC, SRF.
1: Copy. Does he have any work restrictions? No data on his 27th.
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0: Officers will be standing by for a license driver. I'll be 76 South County with 1 Mountain 95.
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0: Avenue 120 east of Road 112. California 5 plus 7 6 1 6 9.
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0: 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Airbnb's gonna be on white Chevy Silverado reporting a copper taken from an ag pump. 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

0: 30, Charles Lafayette, copy, check the offer. I have checked the welfare. They're reporting on Washington and Thompson. There's a male subject who appears to be in his 50s. Arby believes the male might have dementia, is out there not wearing any shoes, appears to be lost.
1: Copy, Arby, 76.
0: Edward, thank you. The male subject is described as wearing a white shirt, olive green pants, and no shoes on the side of the road.

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0: 21 Boy and 20 Charles, suspicious person, 20734 Insane Drive. They'll be reporting a male subject described to be wearing a gray shirt, long beard, long hair, dark complected, is acting erratic and yelling and going into people's yards. Per their peep, possibly under the influence of HNS, last seen going eastbound, 20734 Insane Drive.

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1: 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Additionally, 20 at them should be en route to Paisley to cover as well.
0: 10-4. Break 20 at them. What's that? 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

0: Tony Lapa, 29 Surf Clear, 20 Edition to be expired, 7813 88 Yamaha to Sweeney Drew Corlett out of Porterville. 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

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Clear. 28 is Kirk. I 7 Honda to Parker, Sydney out of Fellows. 9 John Adam X-ray 292 break 30 Adam Vasaya, you're 29 are clear. 28 is current. 2013 Mini Coupe, Gonzalez Umberto at Early Mart Home Center.

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1: 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A -1 crime, both were provided with options of 10-8.
0: 10-4.

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0: and 72. 10 for 20, Adam, 138, Adam. 30, Adam, you're 29, Chicago, your 28 is trying to be expired. 22-24-2013, Chevy Gutierrez, Joaquin, at early mark, 7119, Road 136.

Station Charles, I'll be out with one. 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

0: 200 units. I have a found child, address 23298 Avenue 194. They're reporting a juvenile approximately 2 years of age is outside her residence alone. Juvenile is seen wearing a blue shirt and striped blue shorts, and she's allowed the juvenile to go inside the residence. The two deputies arrive. Break, do you send me copy?
1: Affirm. Start 20 Paul, 20 Robert, and 20 Charles.
0: 10-4 units, copy.
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0: say, Tony Robert, 23.
1: Tony Robert, 10-4, 23. Break, do you see MSA information, traffic accident? Jason received a traffic accident at CNN 9, Avenue 52 in Early Mart, southbound 99. Everybody's reporting a Eagle drove off into a field, described as a small sedan, green or blue. We did provide CHP the call. I don't know if anybody's injured. TCAD was also advised for precaution. With 30, Adam.
2: Both units 10-8, break 2 Sam, clear for coast.
0: Confirm.
2: 10-4.
1: Let's say a copy.
3: Isaiah 20 boy, 21 was handled, 10-8 no report, you can put me on the sound shop.
1: Officer, Red 136 at Avenue 72.

0: in the northbound or southbound lane?
1: Please advise it's going to be the southbound lane of 99.

0: southbound 56, approaching 24 now. We're ETL on any vehicles on the side of the road or field.
1: Definitely.

0: 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They have that address on.
1: That's fine.

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2: I'm going to head back north on Highway 99 from 24 and see if I could locate.
0: 10-4, I'll be continuing south in case they got direction wrong.
2: Copy, Flight Cellular 20, correction. 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
1: 20 by 10-4 out, 20 Robert.
0: Flight Cellular 20 Adam, confirming it's going to be in Tipton, Avenue 152, southbound 99.
1: Obtained information from fire. They're advising location was completely wrong. It's going to be in Tipton Avenue 152, Southern Highway 99 per CHP. Once again, Tipton Avenue 152 and Southern Highway 99 per CHP. I have multiple units. Tony Adam, go ahead. You have there. Per their comments, I believe that they're starting a different engine. I'll verify with HPC if they have a unit.
2: There's no update. I'll be continuing code Highway 99 and Avenue 58.
1: 10-4. Adonia, I'm continuing code.
0: 20 Adam, please.
1: 10-4.
4: Right, 32 Paul. Southbound 99, passing the 184 ramp. I'll check and advise.
1: Deborah.

0: 20 atom and 30 atom in addition to unit. Per CHP, they're advising their units on scene and negative traffic accident. It's a vehicle that lost a tire and lost control. Units are not needed.
1: Copy. I'll be tight.
0: Is that copy?

0: 21 believe I say.
1: 21 boy.
0: 21 boy, are you able to break at the 602 Progress in Ducor?
1: A firm.
0: 10421 boy, it's going to be 602 in progress, 3601 Road 208, Ridge Grove, from Landfield. Third party information, our police reporting received at 1021 from the inspector on site, and they're reporting the subjects trespassing on property and shooting in the area. 3601 Road 208, break, can an additional unit break and assist? I'm 10-4, break. Can you send me copy?
1: Yes, sir.
0: 21 boy and 22 Adam, information. The subjects are going to be in a white crew cab, and RP's now advising, didn't see the subject shooting, only heard the loud beams.

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1: 1404, good.
0: I'll be at 13184 Avenue 84 in Pixie, probation contact.
1: 10-4.

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0: 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She's reporting her mother Veronica Clifton was refusing to allow her to take her saddle, and they had an altercation, and the mother pushed her out of the way. 1672 Fast Cattle Drive.
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0: 22 Adam, Messiah. So I'd be a callback advisor, a mother allowed her to take the saddle down, and they're no longer needing assistance. You can 10-22.
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0: 22 Adam. The traffic up on Cattle Drive, the second half call that I advised, the daughter stole the saddle, which is worth over $1,000, and she advised if the daughter returns the saddle, she won't press charge, requesting a unit.

Charlie, Fortune 11. Go ahead. I'll be out at 24803 Avenue 236 in Lindsay. 10-4.

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0: 30 Adam, is that you code 4?
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Sorry, Sylvia, 1411. I'll be out at 421 North Gale Hill Avenue in Minty. 10 bucks.

0: 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Six seven one, medical responding 937 West Tulare Road, 937 West Tulare for a diabetic patient.
1: 10-4, you can clear this.
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Stand by to copy BOL on a reckless driver. Five-5-71 continuing, Avenue 160 and Road 208, Avenue 160, Road 208, eastbound Avenue 160. RB's reporting a white Dodge Charger keeps driving outside of its lane. CHP's been advised. 5-5-71 clear.

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0: 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Yeah, we can handle that. Incident 255. 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Bring West 32.76.
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1: Avenue 96 Southbound, California 9 Adam, Union Edward 917.
0: Chopper.

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Vehicle is clear, current on a 2013 Nissan, last of Vargas. It's coming back out of Van Nuys, 39 Adam Union, Edward 917.

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0: 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It's expired 12/12/21 on an 01 Toyota. Lots of Vasquez out of Porterville.
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1: 673, go ahead.
0: 673, I'm at 1021 request. It's going to be a follow-up regarding a traffic accident from yesterday.
1: I believe 670 was primary. You can put me on the wireless 911. 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

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I'll be sending no report or weather report. 655, 10-4.

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1: 10-4. Bay Cellular 24, confirming fires at scene. I'm not showing them at scene yet. I can call. Standby.

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1: Boy, same traffic.
0: 21 by 10-4.

Nice on you, Tony Boy. Tony Boy. Patient's good for us. She's going to be transported to KDH by EMS. All units 10-8. 10-4.

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30 on 30 Charles by say. Can you copy a verbal 415? West Bradbury. There's a male subject yelling at workers working on a telephone pole in the alleyway behind the dispatch address. The subject fired 3 rounds up in the air. Break 3783 by side, copy.

0: Affirmative. The male subject fired 3 rounds into the air. Subject's wearing black hat and sunglasses on foot. He's still in the alleyway, and there's a worker on the telephone pole in the alley.
1: Copy, yes, sir. 76.
0: Tipper. The worker is on the pole, the subject is on the ground with the pellet gun.

0: Right, Adrian. My MDT is on 10 in the description.
1: The suspect's going to be a male wearing black hat and sunglasses on foot with a pellet gun. He's actively shooting that pellet gun now.
0: I'll be coached from Market and Airport.
1: Check for.

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1: So far.
0: 30 Charles, go ahead and try to get it. Me and 30 Adam will settle it here. 3 Sam, if you want a 25 here on Bradbury.

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1: 30 Adam.
0: Advising a black vehicle left at a high rate of speed. We got a long guy on the black vehicle. I'm heading westbound on County Road approaching Eucalyptus. If we can have a supervisor 25 with the initial mail.
1: Temper.
2: 30 Charles, the one that left at a high rate was a black truck.
0: 30 Adam, May firm. The passerby said he was last seen in the area in the direction I'm heading towards.

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Sam, 25 with me on Bradbury, because these subjects are going to want a 21 for me.

0: license at 20, correction, license at 30, Adam. It's going to be UTL. I'm going to begin heading east on 96.
1: Kepler.

0: My senator Charles, my senator are advising he was a tall Hispanic male that lived down to white residence on Bradbury. Just,
1: I believe that's 825.
0: Just south of my location, believed to be 825.
2: Chipper.
3: There's Charles, sir, Adam, what's your 20?
0: I'm in the alleyway between Bradbury and Compton.

0: 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What's your 20?
1: 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The alleyway north of Bradbury.
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1: For very similar to that, if not that one. Affirmative on the truck.

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0: 30 Adam 32 Palm, keeping eyes on 826 West Bradbury.
1: 30 Adam, copy. I'm on the north side.
0: Copy. 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
1: Copy, out with the subject.

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0: 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Copy of 76 with one of the witnesses.
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